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0: That's Vincent Mason. Wish you well, Blake Shelton. Right before that, I'm Rich Krieger, and Luke Combs is next.
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That's Riley Green. 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I'm Rich Krieger. Coming up, Morgan Wallen poking fun at his broken piano on TikTok. Right now, here he is with whiskey glasses.

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0: That's Alexandra Kay. The song is Straight for the Heart. Before that, Shaboozy. I'm Rich Krieger. And coming up, naming your car. Also, Jordan Davis.
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That's Corey Kent along with Co Wetzel, Rocky Mountain Low. I'm Rich Krieger. More great country music is right around the corner. We'll kick it off with Zach Topp.

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1: AP News, I'm Mike Hempen. AP correspondent Ben Thomas reports the House has approved a war powers resolution that would halt military action against Iran.
2: Displeasure with the Iran war appears to have grown on Capitol Hill.
3: On this vote, the yeas are 215 and the nays are 208. The concurrent resolution is adopted.
2: A handful of Republicans joining with Democrats to pass a resolution to end the three-month-long war. It next goes to the Senate, where four Republicans joined Democrats in advancing a similar measure last month. Yet a final vote on that one still has not been taken. While Secretary of State Marco Rubio and the Trump administration have maintained,
4: Operation Epic Fury is concluded. We achieved the objectives of that operation.
2: Arguing the War Powers Act does not apply, and the president said he's not seeking congressional sign-off.
5: Nobody's ever asked for it before. It's never been used before. Why should we be different?
2: Ben Thomas, Washington.
6: President Trump says he will nominate Todd Blanche to serve as attorney general, tapping his former personal attorney, who has aggressively pursued the Republican president's agenda while leading the Justice Department in an acting role. A NASA mission has come to an end.
7: NASA declared its Mars Maven spacecraft dead. Maven was launched in 2013 to study the red planet's atmosphere. A year later,
8: congratulations. Maven is now in Mars orbit.
9: Fantastic.
7: Maven mysteriously fell silent in early December after passing behind Mars. Data indicated it went into a fast spin, which disrupted its orbit and drained the onboard batteries. NASA has confirmed the mission is over. I'm Ed Donahue.
6: The Knicks take Game 1 of the NBA Finals, beating the Spurs 105-95. This is AP News.
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Today's Best Country is on Mountain Country.

That's Ty Myers, Ends of the Earth. I'm Rich Krieger, and could it be true? Florida-Georgia line reuniting. I'll tell you what the clues are in just a few. Right now, here's Randy Houser.

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0: That's Parker McCollum with Burn It Down. Ella Langley, Be Her, right before that. I'm Rich Krieger. Coming up, having a cat can make you live longer. Also, we'll hear from Kane Brown.
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0: 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It's Brantley Gilbert, and you just heard my new song, Good Damn. 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
1: AP News, I'm Mike Hempen. President Trump acknowledges calling Israel's prime minister crazy and says Israel is complicating peace talks with Iran.
2: President Donald Trump has acknowledged criticizing Israeli Prime Minister Benjamin Netanyahu in a phone call that involved expletives. President Trump discussed the tension between the two leaders and admitted he called Israeli Prime Minister Benjamin Netanyahu crazy in an interview released Wednesday. Trump said he was a little bit perturbed that Israel's actions in Lebanon were holding back peace talks with Iran. The president's comments about the Monday call in a New York Post interview offered a sign of the growing pressure that the president faces to resolve the U.S.-Israel war with Iran. The pressure comes as higher energy prices and economic uncertainty threaten Republican prospects in the midterm elections and hamper global commerce. I'm Karen Shamas.
1: The House, for the first time, has approved a war powers resolution that would halt the U.S. military action against Iran. The vote was 215 to 208, defying President Trump as a handful of Republicans joined with Democrats to end the three-month-long war. However, the next steps are uncertain. Trump would likely reject any measure from Congress to limit his authority. An Associated Press investigation reveals dozens of children who were separated under the first Trump administration have been re-separated, despite a judge's order to reunite them. Some of their parents have been locked in immigration detention facilities for months, others deported back to their home countries after being taken from their families once again. The Knicks beat the Spurs 105-95 in Game 1 of the NBA Finals. This is AP News. The NBA.
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7: 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I am your host and curator for the next 4 hours, Steve Nichols. 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And man, do we have lots of great music to get to. 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We just want to get customers in your door. And, hey, man, each and every way you can do that is always awesome. And, well, quite honestly, you're awesome, too. Let's tell you about what's coming up for it. Daly and Vincent, who do a great show over at the Georgia Mountain Fairgrounds during the Fall Festival every year, they have got a brand new single. It's a good one. I've got that for you. Also, Jenna Paulette has a brand new spanking tune, and we're going to get things rolling with Spencer Hatcher. And another one that's really good and perfect for a Thursday as we get ready to turn this town into a honky-tonk. Let's get Holly Strano in with your Mountain Country forecast. Are you ready? Let's do this thing.
8: A very good Thursday morning to you, North Georgia. End of the week energy. Here we are, and we've got mostly clear skies, and that's going to equal lots of Thursday sunshine. Highs later today in the low 80s. looking phenomenal. Have a great morning. I'm Georgia meteorologist Holly Strano in the GNN Weather Center.

0: That's brand new music from Daily and Vincent, man. That'll get you going. And when you listen to the lyrics, it's like, man, we are. Well, it's all God's country. But, man, when you live here in this tri-state area, yeah, it's a special place of God's country, no doubt about it. And you're the ones that make it so. So don't ever forget that. That wraps up set number one here of the Mountain Country Morning Show, which included one of our own, Jacob Bryant, Devil in an Old Six String. Just before that, Jenna Paulette's new single, High Noon, and Spencer Hatcher got it started with new music. Turn this town into a honky-tonk. Well, we're going to try, because I've got plenty of that country music to go ahead and honky-tonk our way through a Thursday. And coming up, more great new music, courtesy of another Georgia boy. Luke Bryan's on the way next on the Mountain Country Morning Show.
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0: Aaron Vinecord for you as you're looking straight down the barrel of a Thursday here in Mountain Country. And Luke Bryan just before that with the latest single from his new project, Fish, Hunt, Golf, Drink. Yeah, there you go. That's a round tripper. Yeah, that'll get you going on a summer day. I mean, it certainly beats a good day of working, doesn't it? Welcome into the Mountain Country Morning Show. Steve Nichols with you, where we're coming up on 6:30. GNN News gives us the latest headlines from around the Peach State. That's brought to you by Jackson for Governor, Inc. And we've got your Mountain Country weather forecast at 6:30. 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Good morning. Welcome to your Thursday. We're almost to the end of another week. And guess what, man? We're glad to have you with us on the Mountain Country Morning Show.
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2: Columbus officials say the proposed increase in tax revenue comes from new development, not higher rates for existing homeowners.
3: Susan Weidenhouse, chief appraiser for Muskogee County, spoke to reporters after the city held a second of three public hearings on the county's millage rate.
4: You have not had a change in value to your property. You will not see an increase in your taxes. The millage rate is staying the exact same.
3: Finance Director Angelica Alexander says the wording of the public notice required by the General Assembly is misleading and does not mean property taxes will rise.
5: And if we don't advertise it exactly the way that they say advertise it, they will not certify our tax digest. And we will not be able to collect property taxes and provide all of the services that we do.
3: The final public hearing will be held next Tuesday at 9 a.m. in council chambers. I'm Rebecca Hughes.
2: The Augusta Commission is placing a seven-week hold on data centers in the region. Tuesday night, the commission passed the motion unanimously to give the Planning and Development Department time to draft a full ordinance for data centers. Several residents have voiced their opinions on data centers in recent months, saying they want responsible growth and transparency from city leaders. Georgia's fuel tax suspension ended at 11:59 Tuesday night. The gas tax was initially suspended on March 20th to address rising fuel prices stemming from the fragile situation between the U.S. and Iran and the continued closure of the Strait of Hormuz. Governor Kemp then extended the suspension of the gas tax through June 2nd, but recently said it cannot go on forever.
6: We'll continue, you know, we've got a special session coming up in mid-June, so we'll continue talking to the legislature about that.
2: A statement from the governor's office read in part that the state will keep a financial eye on any unexpected needs in the future. I'm Liz Kennedy.
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0: Thursday morning to you, North Georgia. End of the week energy. Here we are, and we've got mostly clear skies, and that's going to equal lots of Thursday sunshine. Highs later today in the low 80s. Looking phenomenal. Have a great morning. I'm Georgia meteorologist Holly Strano in the GNN Weather Center.
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0: That is some serious, serious blues action. And, well, you know, he knows how to play it pretty well. And he also knows how to play guitar pretty well. That's what happens when you get a phone call from across the pond in England. It's a guy by the name of Eric Clapton who says, hey, Vince, I'd like you to play in Crossroads. Yeah, boy knows how to play some guitar. And he's got a lot more great new music that is coming out, too, which is good news if you are a fan of Vince Gill. And that is his latest single. I like it a lot, too. That's called... Oh, yeah, I might be able to find it here in just a second. There we go. Nobody Held Her Like Me. Chris Young and Shaylin just before that. One of Us, and it's good to have you with us in Mountain Country here on the Mountain Country Morning Show. Steve Nichols with you. Let's go around your Mountain Country community calendar. That's brought to you by the Riverwalk Shops in McKaysville. The Towns County Historical Society invites the public to the grand reopening and 90th anniversary celebration of the Old Rock Jail Museum this Saturday, June 6th from noon until 2 p.m. at 91 South Barong Street in Hiawassee. This event's going to feature a ribbon-cutting ceremony, guest speakers, music, refreshments, and more as the community celebrates a historic local landmark, and everyone is invited to attend the grand reopening and 90th anniversary celebration of the Old Rock Jail Museum this Saturday, June 6th, from noon until 2 in Hiawassee at 91 South Barong Street. 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
6: I get it. A lot of people don't like the idea of lawsuits or lawyers, especially ones that advertise. But when you're hurt because someone else was careless or looking at their phone and the bills start piling up, it's not about greed. It's about fairness. I'm Daniel Dwello. 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

0: There's a country classic indeed from Lefty Frizzell. If you got the money, honey, I got the time. Also, a mountain track from Callan Scott and Lauren Elena. One more drink. Chris Chitsy, Where You Been, Girl, and Reba. Y'all play one of mine. We did Hurt Like That on. Thank you, Mountain Country Singers. We're WPPL-FM, Blue Ridge and Blairsville. And welcome to the Mountain Country Morning Show. Steve Nichols with you. Got your news at 7 on the way next. It's brought to you by Blue Ridge Oil Change. 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
1: 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AP News. I'm Mike Hempen. President Trump acknowledges calling Israel's prime minister crazy and says Israel is complicating peace talks with Iran.
2: President Donald Trump has acknowledged criticizing Israeli Prime Minister Benjamin Netanyahu in a phone call that involved expletives. President Trump discussed the tension between the two leaders and admitted he called Israeli Prime Minister Benjamin Netanyahu crazy in an interview released Wednesday. Trump said he was a little bit perturbed that Israel's actions in Lebanon were holding back peace talks with Iran. The president's comments about the Monday call in a New York Post interview offered a sign of the growing pressure that the president faces to resolve the U.S.-Israel war with Iran. The pressure comes as higher energy prices and economic uncertainty threaten Republican prospects in the midterm elections and hamper global commerce. I'm Karen Shamas.
1: The House, for the first time, has approved a war powers resolution that would halt the U.S. military action against Iran. The vote was 215 to 208, defying President Trump as a handful of Republicans joined with Democrats to end the three-month-long war. However, the next steps are uncertain. Trump would likely reject any measure from Congress to limit his authority. An Associated Press investigation reveals dozens of children who were separated under the first Trump administration have been re-separated, despite a judge's order to reunite them. Some of their parents have been locked in immigration detention facilities for months, others deported back to their home countries after being taken from their families once again. The Knicks beat the Spurs 105-95 in Game 1 of the NBA Finals. This is AP News. The NBA is preaching the...
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0: 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Good morning. Welcome into your Thursday. It's good to have you with us on the Mountain Country Morning Show. Yeah, as you get started, I'll tell you what, we are in a stretch of some pretty darn nice weather. After 2 weeks of like off and on or constant rain, it's always nice to go ahead and get the sunshine out. And having cooler temperatures kind of feels like fall. Right now, we are at 52 degrees here at the WPPL studios. Holly Strano's got your forecast, and I've got a kicking new tune from Brad Paisley and David Lee Murphy on the way.
8: A very good Thursday morning to you, North Georgia. End of the week energy. Here we are, and we've got mostly clear skies, and that's going to equal lots of Thursday sunshine. Highs later today in the low 80s. Looking phenomenal. Have a great morning. I'm Georgia meteorologist Holly Strano in the GNN Weather Center.

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1: Yeah, a little bit of Brett Eldridge. Lose My Mind is the name of that one here in Mountain Country. And I'll tell you what, I've already lost mine. But it's really small. So if anybody actually does spot it in the tri-state area, you can return it here to the WPPL studios. Also thrown in there for you, too, Adam Doliak with new music. It's entitled Shady. And getting it all started was Brad Paisley and David Lee Murphy teaming up in Hi-Ho Silverado. It is 7:15 as you get your Thursday going. Good to have you with us on the Mountain Country Morning Show. It's time to find out what's happening in the world of sports, and that's brought to you by Sherman Ray's Mechanical. 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
2: I'm Matt McCoy, GNN Sports. Braves make it 2 straight over the Blue Jays and 5 wins in the last 6 games, downing Toronto 7-3. Mauricio Dubon put the Braves ahead good with a 3-run homer in the 3rd inning. Ozzie Albies iced the game with another 3-run shot in the 7th. Braves go for a series sweep tonight. Falcons rookie receiver and former Georgia Bulldog Zachariah Branch had criminal charges against him dropped by state prosecutors. Branch had been arrested in Athens back in April for 2 misdemeanors for not following police orders. Prosecutors, however, dismissed the charges after reviewing video evidence of the incident. NBA Finals, the Hawks are still the last team to beat the Knicks, who won their 12th straight playoff game, taking game one from the Spurs 105-95. Knicks outscoring the Spurs 11-0 over the last 2 minutes. Jalen Brunson led the Knicks with 30. And in the WNBA tonight, the Dream are back on the court visiting Indiana. That's sports. I'm Matt McCoy on the Georgia News Network.
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1: 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Got new music for you. This is from Frank Ray, and he's sitting 3rd row George Strait, which means he paid a pretty penny for those tickets.

0: That's new music from Frank Ray, and he's a little lighter in the wallet. Third Row, George Strait. That'd be pretty sweet, though, wouldn't it? Hey, it is 7:21 here on your Thursday morning. Welcome into the Mountain Country Morning Show. Steve Nichols with you. Hang tight. We've got more hot new country, including Tristan Robertson and Ella Langley. They're on the way here in Mountain Country.
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0: Her new album is absolutely fantastic. That is Ella Langley and Dandelion. She's got so many singles that are going to be hits on that already are hits. Some of them are actually keeping others from being... She's at number one on the charts already. And she's got another song sitting at number two. Can't get to number one because she's blocking her own way. Wow, that's some heady stuff. That is Ella Langley with Dandelion here on Mountain Country. And Tristan Robertson, Everything About You. Let's go ahead and find out what's happening with GNN News at 7:30. It's brought to you by ETC, and that's LJ Telephone Company.
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2: Drivers in Georgia are preparing to pay more at the pump. The state's gas tax suspension expired at 11:59 Tuesday night after being suspended for the past 2 months. Governor Kemp decided not to extend the gas tax again, saying that gas prices have begun to steady. Residents of Tybee Island are celebrating a new facility with a toilet paper cutting ceremony.
3: Instead of a traditional ribbon cutting, officials with the city held a toilet paper cutting to celebrate the new sewer system upgrade.
4: It was a painful experience for the neighbors that live up there, but now they have a brand new system.
3: That's Tybee Island Mayor Brian West telling WSAV the $2.2 million upgrade will provide better reliability and modernize the old infrastructure.
4: We completely rerouted a new system that goes under the roads around that area of North Tybee up there. And so we completely tore the roads up.
3: And the new system is already seeing positive results as residents reported improved performance and less concerns during recent heavy rainfall. I'm Rosie Rivera.
2: Albany is considering installing red light cameras at several intersections following a red speed study that noted nearly 4,000 potential violations. Drivers who run red lights would face a $70 fine. The music community is saying goodbye to a Georgia singing legend, Peabo Bryson. His family confirmed late Tuesday afternoon that he passed away just days after suffering a stroke. The singer who called Atlanta home for most of his life is known for his 1992 song, A Whole New World, his duet with Regina Bell from the movie Aladdin, and his 1983 classic duet with Roberta Flack, Tonight I Celebrate My Love. Peabo Bryson was 75. I'm Liz Kennedy.
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6: Mountain Country Weather. A very good Thursday morning to you, North Georgia. End of the week energy. Here we are, and we've got mostly clear skies, and that's going to equal lots of Thursday sunshine. Highs later today in the low 80s. Looking phenomenal. Have a great morning. I'm Georgia meteorologist Holly Strano in the GNN Weather Center.
0: 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We have 54 degrees. Here's Kenny Whitmire right here on...

0: There's the band Lula for you. It's entitled Low. That's their new single. And Kenny Whitmire's debut, and it's entitled One Foot in the Grave. And your Mountain Country time on your Thursday morning is 7:43. Let's go around the Mountain Country community calendar to let you know what's going on. It's brought to you by the Riverwalk Shops in McKaysville. Union County Fire and Rescue is looking for volunteers to serve as firefighters and support personnel. 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And Gilmer County parents with children from newborn to 5 years old are encouraged to sign up for free monthly books through First Readers. 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If you'd like to learn more to register your child, search First Readers, that's F-E-R-S-T, First Readers, Gilmer County, online. And those are two of the many great things in your Mountain Country community calendar, brought to you by the Riverwalk Shops in McKaysville.
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0: Tell them like it is, Lacey J. That's Lacey J. Dalton and Wild Turkey. Maybe made by one of my distant relatives here on WPPL-FM. Blue Ridge and Blairsville. I've got more great country on the way. We also have your news at 8, and we got your forecast as well, brought to you by Family Life Chiropractic.
1: AP News, I'm Mike Hempen. President Trump says he remains optimistic about reaching a ceasefire deal with Iran.
2: The negotiation itself has gone very well, actually. Very well.
3: Mr. President.
2: It could happen. I mean, if it happens, and it might not happen, you know, who knows. But if it happens, it could happen like over the weekend.
4: How do you define ceasefire?
2: Pretty much the way it is. It's a different part of the world. You know, I'd say in that part of the world, ceasefire is when you're shooting in a more moderate manner.
1: The House has approved a war powers resolution that would halt U.S. military action against Iran, defying President Trump, as a handful of Republicans joined with Democrats to seek to end the war. The resolution from the House does not immediately stop the war. It now goes to the Senate. At least 9 people have been killed in Israeli overnight strikes in Gaza. That's according to local hospitals. The Palestinians were killed in at least 4 separate strikes in Gaza City. The military has not commented on the strikes. The fatalities are the latest since an October ceasefire attempted to halt a 2-year war between Israel and Hamas. There's fierce opposition to Jared Kushner's coastal project in Albania.
5: The 4th consecutive protest in the Albanian capital, Tirana, against the project turned violent on Wednesday. Protesters broke through a police cordon, after which police used water cannons to disperse the crowd. Ivanka, keep your hands away from Nata, were some of the posters seen at Wednesday's protests. Albania's government claims the development on the Adriatic coast will transform the nation as it seeks high-end tourism and European Union membership. I'm Karen Chamas.
1: This is AP News. An alien.
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13: A very good Thursday morning to you, North Georgia. End of the week energy. Here we are, and we've got mostly clear skies, and that's going to equal lots of Thursday sunshine. Highs later today in the low 80s. Looking phenomenal. Have a great morning. I'm Georgia meteorologist Holly Strano in the GNN Weather Center.
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0: Robert Weston, great song for a sunny day. Life's a beach. Yeah, you know what it is. You know, just make sure you put the E in there. Come on now. Yeah, that's what I'm saying. Now, you know what? You have good days, you have bad days. But, man, life is good. So you might as well just look at it like the beach. Matter of fact, the trip to the beach sounds pretty good right now. You know, nothing like living in the mountains and visiting the beach. You know what I mean? Also, Miranda Lambert. Yeah, look out. Yeah, I wouldn't want to get her mad, man. She'd be packing some gunpowder and lead. Also, Jennifer Milot, hot mess. She must know me pretty well. And, come on, Tim McGraw, perfect song for America's 250th birthday coming up, believe it or not, 1 month away. Isn't that incredible, man? This year's been flying by. And Song for America. And we've got more songs for you on the Mountain Country Morning Show. And we'll go local with Brad Kaler and Mineral Bluff Review. That's coming up next on the Mountain Country Morning Show.
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0: Lainey Wilson, Hang Tight, Honey. Also, Brad Kaler and the Mineral Blip Review with My Last Name here on the Mountain Country Morning Show. Hope your Thursday's starting off good. And if it's not, take a deep breath. Let's reset and let's just keep on trucking. And we'll go ahead and give you the soundtrack to hopefully make it a great day for you. I happen to have the new single from Luke Combs and his great project to kick off the next half hour. And right now we're going to go around the Peach State with GNN News at 8:30. 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You can call Bill and his great team, too. That number is 828-835-3140.
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2: Columbus officials say the proposed increase in tax revenue comes from new development, not higher rates for existing homeowners.
3: Susan Weidenhouse, chief appraiser for Muskogee County, spoke to reporters after the city held a second of three public hearings on the county's millage rate.
4: If you have not had a change in value to your property, you will not see an increase in your taxes. The millage rate is staying the exact same.
3: Finance director Angelica Alexander says the wording of the public notice required by the General Assembly is misleading and does not mean property taxes will rise.
5: And if we don't advertise it exactly the way that they say advertise it, they will not certify our tax digest, and we will not be able to collect property taxes and provide all of the services that we do.
3: The final public hearing will be held next Tuesday at 9 a.m. in council chambers. I'm Rebecca Hughes.
2: The Augusta Commission is placing a seven-week hold on data centers in the region. Tuesday night, the commission passed the motion unanimously to give the Planning and Development Department time to draft a full ordinance for data centers. Several residents have voiced their opinions on data centers in recent months, saying they want responsible growth and transparency from city leaders. Georgia's fuel tax suspension ended at 11:59 Tuesday night. The gas tax was initially suspended on March 20th to address rising fuel prices stemming from the fragile situation between the U.S. and Iran and the continued closure of the Strait of Hormuz. Governor Kemp then extended the suspension of the gas tax through June 2nd, but recently said it cannot go on forever.
6: We'll continue, we've got a special session coming up in mid-June, so we'll continue talking to the legislature about that.
2: A statement from the governor's office read in part that the state will keep a financial eye on any unexpected needs in the future. I'm Liz Kennedy.
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9: North Georgia, as we continue through your Thursday, the weather is just beautiful. Mostly sunny skies, and we are warming up. Low 80s for highs this afternoon. It is a lovely day, and just think, tomorrow's already Friday. I am Georgia meteorologist Ali Strano in the GNN Weather Center.
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0: Austin Brown for him, doing some serious justice to the John Denver song, Any Song, here on the Mountain Country Morning Show. And before that, the latest single from Luke Combs and his solid project from top to bottom. That's called Rethink Some Things. Your Mountain Country Time coming up on 8:41. We have 58 degrees here at the WPPL studios as you get your Thursday rolling. Let's find out what's going on in your community calendar. That's brought to you by the Riverwalk Shops in McKaysville. 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They're going to have preaching in the cemetery at 10 a.m. The worship service will be at 11 a.m. with lunch following in the afternoon. Come join them to remember all those who have gone before us. And come worship with them. They have regular services each week with Sunday school at 10 a.m., worship service at 11 a.m., the Sunday night service at 7 p.m., and Wednesday night Bible study at 7 p.m. Everyone is welcome to come to each and every service. 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That's at Mount Zion Baptist Church for homecoming decoration this Sunday. Preaching in the cemetery at 10 with worship service at 11. Lunch will follow, and the church is located on Notley Dam Road. That's just one of the many great things going on in your community calendar, brought to you by the Riverwalk Shops in McKaysville.
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1: Atlanta, Georgia's own Lily Rose for you, and I know what I want, and I don't want you to go ahead and wrap up this hour, which also included Sammy Kershaw for you with Your Tattoo, a mountain track from Tyson Delk, As Long As I Got You, and getting it started there was Addis Love with Born to Roam, and Dan and Shay, and their new single, Young, on WPPL FM, Blue Ridge and Blairsville. We're up to the 9 o'clock hour. 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
2: AP News, I'm Mike Hempen. President Trump says he remains optimistic about reaching a ceasefire deal with Iran.
3: The negotiation itself has gone very well, actually. Very well.
4: Mr. President.
3: It could happen. I mean, if it happens, and it might not happen, you know, who knows? But if it happens, it could happen like over the weekend.
5: How do you define ceasefire?
3: Pretty much the way it is. It's a different part of the world. You know, I'd say in that part of the world, ceasefire is when you're shooting in a more moderate manner.
2: The House has approved a war powers resolution that would halt U.S. military action against Iran, defying President Trump, as a handful of Republicans joined with Democrats to seek to end the war. The resolution from the House does not immediately stop the war. It now goes to the Senate. At least 9 people have been killed in Israeli overnight strikes in Gaza. That's according to local hospitals. The Palestinians were killed in at least 4 separate strikes in Gaza City. The military has not commented on the strikes. The fatalities are the latest since an October ceasefire attempted to halt a 2-year war between Israel and Hamas. There's fierce opposition to Jared Kushner's coastal project in Albania.
6: The 4th consecutive protest in the Albanian capital, Tirana, against the project turned violent on Wednesday. Protesters broke through a police cordon, after which police used water cannons to disperse the crowd. Ivanka, keep your hands away from Nata, were some of the posters seen at Wednesday's protests. Albania's government claims the development on the Adriatic coast will transform the nation as it seeks high-end tourism and European Union membership. I'm Karen Chamas.
2: This is AP News. An alien.
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1: 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Good morning and welcome into the Mountain Country Morning Show. Steve Nichols with you, where we're going to go ahead and find out what the weather has in store. I think you'll like today's forecast at 9. 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
4: Well, hi, North Georgia. As we continue through your Thursday, the weather is just beautiful. Mostly sunny skies, and we are warming up. Low 80s for highs this afternoon. It is a lovely day, and just think, tomorrow's already Friday. I am Georgia meteorologist Ali Strano in the GNN Weather Center.
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0: Max McNown, and that is brand new music from Max, Something to Someone, here on the Mountain Country Morning Show. Easton Corbin, before that, Loving You is Fun. Emily Ann Roberts, and a great song, and I hope her daddy's proud, because that's a great tune. Things You Didn't Know. And Riley Green got it started. Think As You Drunk, right here in Mountain Country, because the drunker I stand here, the longer I get. I do like the fact that he reached out to Toby Keith's family, found that out from our music director, Jim Quinton. So at the end of that song from Riley, you get to hear Toby Keith, which is always nice. It is 9:21, and that's your Mountain Country time as we keep the music rolling for you. I've got brand new music from Mo Pitney. Jackson Dean's got a new one, too. And Lauren Watkins does as well on the home of tomorrow's country today. You're locked into Mountain Country.
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0: Fixer-upper. Joe Hermes and that Whiskey Fixer-upper. That'll do it every time. That'll keep you busy. Also, Jackson Dean in that set with his brand new single, Dust on the Dirt Road. Mo Pitney, and that's new, Fiddle Around. Then we had Thomas Rhett and Teddy Swims teaming up in Something About a Woman. And Lauren Watkins got it started with her new single, Heartbreakaholic. It is coming up on 9:42. That's your Mountain Country time as we go around the Mountain Country Community Calendar. It's brought to you by the Riverwalk Shops in McKaysville. A fundraiser softball tournament to support MAC cheerleaders attending cheer camp will be held on Saturday, June 20th at Meeks Park in Blairsville. The team entry fee is $300 with double elimination play and rings awarded to the top two teams. For registration details, you can call 706-439-6074. That's 706-439-6074. And the Fannin County Board of Education is holding public budget meetings on Thursday, June 11th, and also Thursday, July 9th from 5 to 5:30 p.m. at the Fannin County Staff Development Center located at 6145 Old Highway 76 in Blue Ridge. The meetings are being held to solicit public input on the school system budget. And those are two of the many great things in your Mountain Country Community Calendar brought to you by the Riverwalk Shops in McKaysville.
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0: Dan Seals taking you back to 1989, They Rage On. Matt Geiger before that with a mountain track. String by Sophia Lee Davis, and what a sweetheart she is. That is Hey Rita, and Willie Nelson with Fly Away takes care of the Mountain Country Morning Show on this Thursday, and that's going to do it for my time. I thank you so much for the privilege of yours. Jim Quentin is in next on WPPL-FM, Blue Ridge and Blairsville. And hang tight. He's got a lot of great country coming your way. We got your weather coming up, brought to you by Steve Stacy Roofing. Steve's best country and all-time favorites,
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2: Well, hi, North Georgia. As we continue through your Thursday, the weather is just beautiful. Mostly sunny skies, and we are warming up. Low 80s for highs this afternoon. It is a lovely day, and just think, tomorrow's already Friday. I am Georgia meteorologist Ali Strano in the GNN Weather Center.
3: 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Good morning to you. 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

0: Music for us from Sylvia back in 1982. That's called Nobody. You're in Mountain Country. Before Sylvia, we heard from Cole Goodwin and Girl, That's How. We also heard from Craig Morgan, International Harvester, Shania Twain, Dirty Rosie, and Bryce Leatherwood kicked things off with his new one, She's Wrong, She's Right. It's about 19 minutes past 10 o'clock. Good morning to you. Jim Quinton with you, and just a proud to be here, as Cousin Minnie would say. Request lines are open. If there's something you'd like to hear, I'd love to play it for you. 706-632-WPPL. 706-632-9775. Or you can get us toll free. 888-632-9775. Stay with us. More great country coming up, including the latest from Walker Montgomery. He's next in Mountain Country.
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0: Gary Underwood for you. That's Before He Cheats in Mountain Country. Fix him, girl. Before that, we heard Nico Moon and Rich Man. Cody Johnson, Take Me Back, Leave Me There. Okay. Joni Messina and title track from her album, Some Bridges. That should be coming out shortly. And Walker Montgomery kicked things off with I Don't Think I Will. Good morning to you. It's 10:40. And what do you say? Let's get a look at the Tri-State Community Calendar. See what's going on in the area. It's brought to you by our friends at the Riverwalk Shops in McKaysville. Gilmer County Emergency Management is seeking volunteers for its Volunteer Disaster Action Team. Opportunities are available in communications, logistics, and damage assessments to help during disasters and emergency situations. 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That's news of another community event in our area, brought to you by the Riverwalk Shops in McKaysville. Stay with me. We got you some new music from Corey Kent. He's coming up next in Mountain Country.
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0: Music from Mr. Morgan Wallen here in Mountain Country. That's Just In Case. Before that, George Jones taking us back to 75 with Memories of Us. A mountain track from Chris Stapleton and Melissa Etheridge with The Other Side of Blue. The Hey Goods, long time coming. And we kick the set off with Corey Kent's latest. It's called Cigarette Burns. This is WPPL-FM, Blue Ridge and Blairsville. 11 o'clock news brought to you by Sean's Home Furnishings.
1: AP News. Good morning, I'm Ed Donahue. Hezbollah is rejecting the latest ceasefire agreement between Israel and the Lebanese government, demanding a complete Israeli withdrawal. The AP's Karen Shamas has the story.
2: Thursday's announcement came as Israeli strikes killed at least four people and a UN peacekeeper. A statement by Hezbollah's leader, Naim Qassem, was read out by a news presenter for Hezbollah's Al-Manar news station. In the statement, Qassem said the agreement's demand that Hezbollah fighters leave southern Lebanon under fire would mean surrender, defeat, and achieving the enemy's goals. He added, "What we're concerned about is an end to the aggression, ceasefire, and Israel's withdrawal." The ongoing fighting in Lebanon, where Israeli forces have seized large swaths of the south, threatens efforts to end the U.S. and Israeli war with Iran and reopen the Strait of Hormuz. The Strait of Hormuz is a key transit point for oil and gas, whose closure has jolted the world economy. I'm Karen Shamas.
1: At least nine people were killed in Israeli strikes in Gaza. A screwworm fly could mean higher prices for steak and other meat. The Agriculture Department confirmed the New World screwworm fly arrived in South Texas. It's the first time in decades the flesh-eating parasite has threatened the nation's cattle industry. Agriculture Secretary Brooke Rollins says crews are on the ground in Texas.
3: We have established a 20-kilometer infested zone around the detection and implementing quarantines, movement controls, and surveillance in this area. We have expedited targeted release of the sterile New World screwworm flies.
1: Rollins says they are confident there is no threat of mass screwworm infestation. The Supreme Court is siding with the Trump administration on federal regulation of telecom companies and is upholding broad readings of SEC authority to recoup ill-gotten gains in securities fraud cases. This is AP News.
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7: Well, hi, North Georgia. As we continue through your Thursday, the weather is just beautiful. Mostly sunny skies, and we are warming up. Low 80s for highs this afternoon. It is a lovely day, and just think, tomorrow's already Friday. I am Georgia meteorologist Ali Strano in the GNN Weather Center.
0: 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Start this set off for you with Kenny Whitmire, One Foot in the Grave.

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I got Jose, Captain Morgan, not to mention Carl, George, and Tammy, and Loretta, Earl, Willie Nelson, Big John Cash. How about old Jimmy Buffett? Bring him in there. That sun's shining. George Strait, old friend. Can't forget Hank Jr. and all his rowdy friends. I'm gonna clean out the whole closet, baby.

0: Country back. That's Aaron Lewis and his latest in Mountain Country. Before that, Alan Jackson with Jim and Jack and Hank. He just got all his friends in there, didn't he? Ingrid Andress and All the Best. That's her latest. And Kenny Whitmire kicked things off with One Foot in the Grave. Good morning to you. It's 11:20. Request lines are still open. There's something you'd like to hear. 706-632-WPPL. Tell you get a hold of me and I'll do my level best to find your favorite and get it on the air for you. Coming up next, we've got the new one from Ashley Cook. She's going to sing all about them baby blues in Mountain Country.
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10: 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That's what country sounds like.

0: Earl Thomas Conley for you, Mountain Country Live. Don't care whose heart it breaks. Before that, new music from Maddie True. It's called Tomorrow Night. Also, Brad Paisley featuring David Lee Murphy with Hi Ho Silverado. We also heard from Connor Smith in that set, Creek Will Rise. And Ashley Cook started things off with Baby Blues here in Mountain Country. It is 11:40. Let's get a look at the Tri-State Community Calendar brought to you by the Riverwalk Shops in McKaysville. The Blue Ridge Police Department is now hiring police officers. Certified officers with up to 5 years of service start at over $53,000 a year, with higher pay for experienced officers. Benefits include medical, dental, and vision coverage, paid holidays, retirement plans, take-home patrol cars, and four-on, four-off, 12-hour shifts. 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

0: Tim McGraw taking us back to 2004 and Live Like You Were Dying. Before Tim, we heard a mountain track from Keith Urban. It's called Summer Breeze. Also in the set for you, Jacob Hackworth, What Took You So Long? And we started the set off with Lauren Lelena's new one, Better Off. This is WPPL-FM, Blue Ridge and Blairsville. 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
1: 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A Hezbollah leader is rejecting the latest ceasefire agreement reached between Israel and Lebanon. The U.S. brokered agreement comes after Israeli forces made their deepest incursion into Lebanon in more than a quarter century. Hezbollah is demanding a complete Israeli withdrawal from Lebanon as more fighting there hampered efforts to end the Iran war. Shash Bedrosian is an Israeli government spokesperson.
2: I can also confirm that Hezbollah launched mortar shells that hit a UNIFIL position and killed a UN personnel member in southern Lebanon.
1: Hezbollah's leader said in a written statement read on TV, the negotiations are absurd, humiliating, and insulting. In the House, Treasury Secretary Scott Bessent told Connecticut Democrat John Larson,
3: the conflict has been halted.
4: The conflict has been halted. So we're not at war. So our military is not involved. We're not at war.
3: Again, if you would like for me to call the Secretary of War, I can ask.
1: The AP Sagar Magani reports former Trump National Security Advisor John Bolton will plead guilty in a classified information case.
5: That's according to an AP source who says the plea is part of a deal with the Justice Department that could spare Bolton prison time. He was charged last year with 18 counts of either retaining or sharing notes with family members, which officials said had classified information. The charges came about 6 years after President Trump fired Bolton.
6: I think he's a bad guy. Yeah, he's a bad guy. It's too bad.
5: A person familiar with the deal says Bolton would plead guilty to one count. It would spare him prison time, but any punishment would ultimately be up to a judge. Sagar Magani, Washington.
1: American Airlines says it is temporarily suspending some routes this summer because of steep jet fuel costs linked to the war with Iran. This is AP News.
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12: Good Thursday afternoon, North Georgia. I hope this day is treating you wonderfully. Mostly sunny. Mother Nature is definitely behaving today. And highs this afternoon, very nice, in the low 80s. We'll have mostly clear to partly cloudy skies heading into tonight. I am Georgia meteorologist Holly Strano in the GMN Weather Center.
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0: Loretta Lynn taking us back with To Make a Man Feel Like a Man here on the Dixie Diner. Before that, we heard the new one from Colton Dawson, Might Be In It. And we started things off with Chris Young and Shaylin, One of Us in Mountain Country. It's time for a look at sports brought to us by the Blue Ridge Pasta Market.
1: I'm Matt McCoy, GNN Sports. Braves make it two straight over the Blue Jays and five wins in their last six games, downing Toronto 7-3. Mauricio Dubon put the Braves ahead good with a three-run homer in the third inning. Ozzie Albies iced the game with another three-run shot in the seventh. Braves go for a series sweep tonight. Falcons rookie receiver and former Georgia Bulldog Zachariah Branch had criminal charges against him dropped by state prosecutors. Branch had been arrested in Athens back in April for two misdemeanors for not following police orders. Prosecutors, however, dismissed the charges after reviewing video evidence of the incident. NBA Finals, the Hawks are still the last team to beat the Knicks, who won their 12th straight playoff game, taking game one from the Spurs 105-95. Knicks outscoring the Spurs 11-0 over the last 2 minutes. Jalen Brunson led the Knicks with 30. And in the WNBA tonight, the Dream are back on the court visiting Indiana. That's sports. I'm Matt McCoy on the Georgia News Network.
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0: 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They're open 7 days a week with some of the best imported Italian pasta in the world. And you'll find them at 11 Mountain Street right here in Blue Ridge. That's a Blue Ridge Pasta Market. Good afternoon to you. Welcome in to the Dixie Diner again. 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

0: There's the latest for you from Mr. Jason Aldean here on the Dixie Diner in Mountain Country. That's a back roads of my memory. Before Jason, we heard from Spencer Hatcher, turn this town into a honky-tonk. My buddy Bradley Gaskin before that with Alabama Rain. Some requested Kane Brown, the backseat driver, and Taylor Austin Dye kicked that set off with her new one. It's called Darling. 12:40 is your time. Let's get a look at the Tri-State Community Calendar brought to you by the Riverwalk Shops in McKaysville. The U.S. Forestry Service is celebrating National Trails Day Saturday, June 6th, with a fee-free day at standard amenity recreation sites across national forests and grasslands. Visitors can enjoy hiking, biking, horseback riding, ATV trails, and more at no cost. Quit ringing that bell. National Trails Day also encourages volunteers to help maintain and protect America's trail systems. You can find a local event or learn more by going to American Hiking Society or get details on all 2026 fee-free days at the U.S. Forest Service. That's news of another community event in our area, brought to you by the Riverwalk Shops in McKaysville. Great place to shop, dine, and unwind. And as I told you earlier, we are brought to you each and every Thursday afternoon here on the Dixie Diner by our friends at Muskie Grill. 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

Music from John Michael Montgomery. That's called Hold On to Me here in Mountain Country. Before that, Sonny Sweeney and Delta Dawn. That's a track from her forthcoming project. We also heard Blake Shelton, Texas, and Kylie Morgan kick that set off with Love and Country Music on WPPL-FM, Blue Ridge in Blairsville. 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

0: New music from Lainey Wilson with a little help from John Mayer there. It's called Phone Keys Wallet. Before Lainey and John, we heard from Austin Williams and Chase Matthew, Country Friday Nights. Leanne Rimes, One Way Ticket, Because I Can. We also heard from Stephen Stiles, Whiskey and Vinyl. And Mo Pitney started that set off with Fiddle Around. Good afternoon to you. We're looking at about 15 minutes past 1 o'clock. And boy, I tell you what, we are brought to you each and every Thursday here on the Dixie Diner from our friends at Mesquite Grill right here in Blue Ridge. And they give you a chance to win some of their food, too. Up for grabs today, it's two orders of fajita nachos. 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
11: Mountain Country Weather. Good Thursday afternoon, North Georgia. I hope this day is treating you wonderfully. Mostly sunny. Mother Nature is definitely behaving today. And highs this afternoon, very nice, in the low 80s. We'll have mostly clear to partly cloudy skies heading into tonight. I am Georgia meteorologist Holly Strano in the GMN Weather Center.

0: taking us back to the early 80s. That's Miss Brenda Lee and the Cowgirl and the Dandy. Before Brenda, we heard the new one from Zach John King. It's called Beneath the Pines. Riley Green and his latest, Think As You Drunk. Before that one, we heard from Ella Langley featuring Riley Green. And You Look Like You Love Me. And Drew Baldridge started things off a brand new tune from him. It's called Love Needs You. 1:38 is your time. Let's get a look at the Tri-State Community Calendar, see what's going on in the area. 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The Morganton Mountain Town Baptist Association is offering free health care for uninsured residents in Gilmer County at Morganton Mountain Town Baptist Association. Now, the clinic meets the second Tuesday of each month, beginning at 4 p.m. at Pleasant Grove Baptist Church, and stays open until the last patient is seen. 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That's news of another community event in our area, brought to you by the Riverwalk Shops in McKaysville. 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
0: And a great big Mesquite Grill Mountain Country congratulations to Randy Curtis of Murphy. Randy was lucky caller number 12 and picked himself up two orders of fajita nachos. Oh, man, these are so good. Fajita nachos, now it's chips, creamy cheese dip, grilled bell peppers, onions, mushrooms, and your choice of grilled chicken or steak. And now don't forget, they've got daily food and drink specials. When you go into Mesquite, just ask them what's on special. 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Very pet friendly. That's a Friends Mesquite Grill here on the Dixie Diner in Mountain Country. Let's get you back into the music with Cody Webb.
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0: Great tune from Mr. Vince Gill here in Mountain Country. That, of course, was Whenever You Come Around. Before that, we heard a mountain track from Dierks Bentley and the band Lula from back when they were on tour together. Let's get down on your knees and pray. Harper Grace, If Daddy Says No, and Cody Webb kick things off with Beer Fishy Fishy on WPPL-FM, Blue Ridge and Blairsville. 2 o'clock news brought to you by Dillback Hauling and Excavating.
1: AP News. I'm Ed Donahue. Hezbollah is saying no to the latest ceasefire agreement between Israel and Lebanon. They're demanding a complete Israeli withdrawal from Lebanon. Also, more fighting there hampered efforts to end the Iran war. The AP's John Gambrell in Dubai reports on the Iran connection.
2: We've seen the Iranians come out and suggest that they would only negotiate a permanent ceasefire deal with the Americans if the situation in Lebanon was stabilized. In the last day, we've seen Lebanese officials and Israeli officials go to Washington, D.C., where they met at the State Department and held a meeting to discuss the future of those two countries. This meeting ended with a statement that suggested that the Israelis would be willing to move out of some territory and allow the Lebanese military to go into them to govern.
1: The number of people filing for unemployment benefits hit the highest level in 4 months.
3: Up 13,000 to 225,000. Layoffs, however, remain historically low, even with economic uncertainty brought on by the war in Iran. Despite historically low layoffs, the labor market seems to be mired in what economists call a low-hire, low-fire state, keeping the unemployment rate low at 4.3%, with many of those out of work still struggling to find new employment. I'm Lisa Dwyer.
1: The Arizona Supreme Court is denying a prosecutor's appeal of an order the state's fake elector case against President Trump's former chief of staff, Mark Meadows, former New York Mayor Rudy Giuliani, and others over the 2020 presidential election be sent back to a grand jury. The House is on course to pass a bill to aid Ukraine and sanction part of the Russian economy. New York Democrat Gregory Meeks says it's a no-brainer.
4: The invasion of a smaller democratic nation by a large authoritarian state is as black and white and pure and simple as it gets.
1: President Vladimir Putin says Russia will strengthen its air defenses to counter Ukraine's attacks. This is AP News.
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0: 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We're looking at 77 beautiful degrees under sunny skies in Blue Ridge. Let's get a look at that weather forecast, and then Luke Combs is standing by.
8: Thursday afternoon, North Georgia. I hope this day is treating you wonderfully. Mostly sunny. Mother Nature is definitely behaving today. And highs this afternoon, very nice, in the low 80s. We'll have mostly clear to partly cloudy skies heading into tonight. I am Georgia meteorologist Holly Strano in the GNN Weather Center.

0: A Little Kindness. That's Glen Campbell of Mountain Country. You know, more people need to do that, don't you think? Charlie Worsham before that with Family Man. That's his new one. Also on the set, Lori Morgan, I Guess You Had to Be There. Jim Stannard featuring Crystal Gayle, Waking Up Dead. And Luke Combs started the set off for us. We think some things in Mountain Country. 2:21 is your time. Gonna take a little break. Then we've got Noah Hicks and his latest up for you in Mountain Country.
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0: Yes, because I can see the light of a clear blue morning. 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

0: There's the latest for you from Bailey Zimmerman in Mountain Country. That, of course, was The Climb, the old Miley Cyrus tune. Before Bailey, we heard from Tim McGraw with a little song for America. Also in the set, Dolly, and she had some friends along with her, like Lainey Wilson, Miley Cyrus, speaking of Miley, Reba, and Queen Latifah. And before Dolly and company, we heard Noah Hicks with Chevy Again. That's his latest. 2:39 is your time. Let's get a look at the Tri-State Community Calendar, see what's going on in the area. 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

0: Cowgirl at Heart. That's music from James Tamelkoff in Mountain Country. And before James, we heard Laura Bryna and her new one. It's called Drinking Town. 2:49 is your time. Jim here with you for about another 10 minutes or so. Stick around. We got more great country coming up. Matter of fact, got you one from Emily Ann Roberts. Next in Mountain Country.
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taking us back to 1973. That's Elvis and For Old Time's Sake in Mountain Country. Before that, a mountain track from Emily Ann Roberts. That's Whipped. This is WPPL-FM, Blue Ridge in Blairsville. It is 79 degrees under sunny skies. It's going to do it for my time with you. Stick around. Buddy Bailey's in next on WPPL-FM, Blue Ridge in Blairsville. See you in the morning about 10 o'clock in Mountain Country.

0: Walker Montgomery for you, Never Had You Anyway. Wrapping up six in a row for you right here in Mountain Country. Now, before that, we had Lainey Wilson. I'm talking brand new stuff. Hot off the presses or, you know, whatever it is they say. Lainey Wilson and John Mayer. Phone, keys, wallet. That's what I'm saying. It's Daly and Vincent with God's Country. A little bit of If I Were Rock and Roll with Chase Rice. Brand new stuff for you from Ashley Ryan with Ain't Dead Yet. And Brad Paisley. Featuring David Lee Murphy. Hi-ho, Silverado. Coming up on 321. Currently, I want to say, I said it was 79 degrees and sunny skies all throughout the tri-state. Y'all stuck around. Ain't no telling what we're going to get into. Up next, we've got the latest for you from Frank Ray right here on the drive home in Mountain Country at 103.9 and 94.3 FM. 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
12: Good Thursday afternoon, North Georgia. I hope this day is treating you wonderfully. Mostly sunny. Mother Nature is definitely behaving today. And highs this afternoon, very nice, in the low 80s. We'll have mostly clear to partly cloudy skies heading into tonight. I am Georgia meteorologist Holly Strano in the GMN Weather Center.
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0: Craig Morgan for you. That's what I love about Sunday. Wrapping up, well, let's see what we had there. I had five in a row right here in Mountain Yacht. I'll have to actually look back and see what we was doing there. Anyway, before that, our good friend Barefoot Joe, not Yeti. Gotta love that. Kenny Whitmire with One Foot in the Grave. Spencer Hatcher, I'm thinking he's on to something there. Yeah, folks got to have a little bit more cold beer and common sense. Even without the cold beer, if they just have some common sense. And Frank Ray with Third Row George Strait. Coming up on 342, currently about 79 degrees and sunny skies. And y'all know it's time to take us a quick peek at the Tri-State Community Calendar and see what's going on in the area. That being brought to you by the Riverwalk Shops in McKaysville. A benefit singing for Carmen Inslee Mashburn. It's going to be held Saturday, July the 4th at noon at the Ron Henry Horseshoe Bend Park at 1156 River Road in Mineral Bluff. Hot dog plates and raffle prizes are going to be available, with all proceeds going to support Carmen and her family. Everyone is invited to come out for a day of fellowship, music, and community support. Now, folks, that's just a little bit of stuff going on in and around here, and we just ask that you get out and get involved in some of this stuff. Now, listen, stick around. Up next, we've got brand new music from Robert Weston right here in Mountain Country.
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0: Brantley Gilbert for you, and Good Damn, right here in Mountain Country. Now, before that, we had Robert Weston, Life's a Beach. You know, like Panama City Beach. I don't hear cussing every word I say. I mean, come on. 3:52, that's your Mountain Country time. Glad to have you along. Up next, we have got a mountain track for you from Brian Kelly right here on the drive home in Mountain Country at 103.9 and 94.3 FM. 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

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Coming up next, got the 4 o'clock hour, got the latest for you from Cody Johnson. Let's jump right back in, see where it takes us.

0: to you.
1: Max McNown for you. Brand new stuff there. Something to Someone. Now before that, one from the fine old leather collection. The Oak Ridge Boys, I Wish You Could Have Turned My Head. Co Wetzel with Hurts Like You and Cody Johnson. Take Me Back, Leave Me There. I'm with you. Now, up next, got them sports at 4:15 being brought to you by our good friends and our very good friend, Miss Rebecca Mathis at Rebecca Mathis State Farm Insurance Agency, located right here in Blue Ridge.
2: I'm Matt McCoy, GNN Sports. Braves make it 2 straight over the Blue Jays and 5 wins in their last 6 games, downing Toronto 7-3. Mauricio Dubon put the Braves ahead good with a 3-run homer in the 3rd inning. Ozzie Albies iced the game with another 3-run shot in the 7th. Braves go for a series sweep tonight. Falcons rookie receiver and former Georgia Bulldog Zachariah Branch had criminal charges against him dropped by state prosecutors. Branch had been arrested in Athens back in April for 2 misdemeanors for not following police orders. Prosecutors, however, dismissed the charges after reviewing video evidence of the incident. NBA Finals, the Hawks are still the last team to beat the Knicks, who won their 12th straight playoff game, taking Game 1 from the Spurs 105-95. Knicks outscoring the Spurs 11-0 over the last 2 minutes. Jalen Brunson led the Knicks with 30. And in the WNBA tonight, the Dream are back on the court visiting Indiana. That's sports. I'm Matt McCoy on the Georgia News Network.
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1: 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Folks, we got to go on and pay some bills, as we say. And up next, we've got the latest for you from Luke Bryan right here in Mountain Country.
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Old man Wrigley lived in that white house down the street where I grew up. 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

0: When you're hot, you're hot. A little bit of Jerry Reed for you right here in Mountain Country. Now, before that, we had Brooks and Dunn getting some help from Jelly Roll with Believe. Luke Bryan, brand new stuff there. Fish Hunt Golf Drink. And I mean, I'm telling you, it's probably the perfect day to do such. Unless you're running a backhoe. I mean, I don't know. You know where that come from. Anyway, 4:31 is your Mountain Country time. Going to go ahead and jump in on the weather. It's currently 79 degrees and sunny skies out there. And that 4:30 weather brought to you by our good friends over at the Corner Market and the Corner Bait and Tackle. Run by and see Jerry and the folks over there and tell them I sent you. They got everything that you're going to need, whether it be produce, whether it be ice, whether it be fuel, whether it be bait and tackle. You know what? And some pretty doggone good food as well. Tell them I sent you. That's me, Buddy, right here in Mountain Country.
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2: Good Thursday afternoon, North Georgia. I hope this day is treating you wonderfully. Mostly sunny. Mother Nature is definitely behaving today, and highs this afternoon, very nice, in the low 80s. We'll have mostly clear to partly cloudy skies heading into tonight. I am Georgia meteorologist Holly Strano in the GMN Weather Center.

0: Charles Wesley Godwin, Better That Way. Getting some help from Luke Combs on that one right here in Mountain Country. Now, before that, well, we had Bryce Leatherwood. She's wrong, she's right. You know what? That's the way it is. I mean, I'm just here to tell you. About 20 minutes slack of the 5 o'clock hour here on Friday Junior, or Little Fridays, just a practice run for Friday here on Thursdays. But anyway, folks, y'all know it's time to go ahead and take us a quick peek at the Tri-State Community Calendar and see what's going on in the area. That being brought to you by the Riverwalk Shops in McKaysville. The Towns County Historical Society invites the public to the grand reopening and 90th anniversary celebration of the Old Rock Jail Museum. It's going on this Saturday from noon until 2 at 91 South Barong Street in Hiawassee. The event is going to feature a ribbon-cutting ceremony, guest speakers, music, refreshments, and more as the community celebrates a historical local landmark. Everyone is invited to attend. Folks, get on out there. Take place in it. Enhance yourself. Enhance the community. And live your best life with us right here in Mountain Country. Coming up next, we have got the latest for you from Tristan Robertson in Mountain Country right here on the drive home. You know what? We're gonna start calling it the drive home at about 5 o'clock. How's that? I don't know. I'm just making it up as we go. Y'all keep it locked right here, and we'll see what we can get into.
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Rascal Flatts for you. Life is a highway. I'm talking a four-lane, baby. Well, I mean, maybe a six or an eight or something. Anyway, before that, we had Brothers Osborne and a mountain track for you. Love the Lonely Out of You. Also, American Blonde, Mississippi Moonshine, and Tristan Robertson, Everything About You. Well, folks, here comes 5 o'clock and all that good stuff. And it's all going down right here in Mountain Country at 101.

0: 103.9 and 94.3 FM, WPPL, Blue Ridge, and Blairsville. Like I said, here comes 5 o'clock. Got the weather. That's going to be sponsored by the law offices of Daniel R. DeWello. And we got the latest for you from Riley Green right here on Drive Home.
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3: Good Thursday afternoon, North Georgia. I hope this day is treating you wonderfully. Mostly sunny. Mother Nature is definitely behaving today. And highs this afternoon, very nice, in the low 80s. We'll have mostly clear to partly cloudy skies heading into tonight. I am Georgia meteorologist Holly Strano in the GMN Weather Center.
0: Thank you, Miss Holly. 80 degrees and sunny skies all around. 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That's the law offices of Daniel R. DeWello. Tell them that you were referred by Mountain Country Radio. You know what, folks? We're going to do this thing. Here comes 5 o'clock. I told you.
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0: Mo Pitney for you. Yeah, you tell him, Mo. Fiddle Around. That's his latest for you. Now, before that, we had Kane Brown, Fiddle in the Band. Also, Brad Kaler and the Mineral Bluff Review. Hanson, yeah, you get it. My Last Name. That's the name of that one. And Riley Green, Think As You Drunk. Coming up on 517. 81 degrees and sunny skies all about the tri-state. Glad to have y'all along here on what we call the Drive Home. Now, up next, we've got a little bit of Tyson Lehman for you. Got the latest for you from our good friend Eric and Nicole. Got some requested Chris Young and a whole bunch of other stuff. Ain't no telling what we're going to get into. Y'all keep it locked right here in Mountain Country at 103.9 and 94.3 FM. 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
10: If you grew up in the city, but you still love yourself some country, well, good news, we've got you covered.

That was a little bit of requested music. Now, listen, folks. I normally don't do dedications. But on this day, I mean, for this hard-working man, I mean, he's working real hard. I mean, just let me tell you, it's Travis. And Sandy, he is working so hard, it's making me sweat. I mean, that's just all there is to it. Anyway, that song right there, Till the Last One Dies, Chris Young for you. And that was for you, Sandy. That was from, what was his name? Yeah, y'all remember when I messed up that one time. Anyway, we ain't gonna get into that. Now, before that, we had a little bit of Erica Nicole. Wouldn't Want Me Either. That's her brand new one. And some Tyson Lehman, I Fell for Memphis. All right here in Mountain Country. We ain't done yet. It's about, 5:31, something like that. We got some requested Alan Jackson for you coming up next. Well, actually, we got another song. We got a tri-state local, and he is a tri-state native, Carson Paris, Forever Changed, right here in Mountain Country. Then we'll get to that Alan Jackson. How about that? Ain't no telling what we're going to get into.

0: He said, "That's right." Alan Jackson, Chattahoochee, taking you all the way back to 1991. Wow. Man, is that right? 35 years ago? Phew. Golly, but I don't even want to think about that now. Y'all got me feeling like a young man. Absolutely. Anyway, Alan Jackson for you and Chattahoochee by request. I think I already said that. Now, folks, it's 5:39, 81 degrees, sunny skies, beautiful afternoon out there. And you know what? I'm stuck in here. But you know what? I'm stuck doing what I love and doing it for you right here in the Tri-State. And you know what? We're going to go ahead and take us a quick peek at the Tri-State Community Calendar. See what's going on in the area. That being brought to you by the Riverwalk Shops in McKaysville. It says here, Gilmer County parents with children from birth to 5 years old are encouraged to sign up for free monthly books through First Readers. Now that's F-E-R-S-T. The program mails one age-appropriate book each month to help build early reading skills and a love of books at home. Organizers say only about 900 of Gilmer County's estimated 1,500 children under the age of 5 are currently enrolled. Reading to children early can help improve language development and future school success. To learn more or register your child, search First Readers Gilmer County online. And again, that's F-E-R-S-T. Now, folks, that's just a little bit of stuff going on in and around here, and we are glad to be able to share this information with you. Do us a favor and get out and return that favor by getting involved in some of these things, going out and having a good time, helping out with the community, and living your best life with us right here in Mountain Country.
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7: Good Thursday afternoon, North Georgia. I hope this day is treating you wonderfully. Mostly sunny. Mother Nature is definitely behaving today. And highs this afternoon, very nice, in the low 80s. We'll have mostly clear to partly cloudy skies heading into tonight. I am Georgia meteorologist Holly Strano in the GMN Weather Center.

0: William Michael Morgan, I'm Over You. That's his latest for you right here in Mountain Country. Now, before that, we had Lauren Watkins and Heartbreakaholic. Well, that's, I mean, you know, I've been called other holics, but 5:50 is your Mountain Country time. It's about 80 degrees, 81 degrees. We're going to just say low 80s and sunny skies all throughout the tri-state. Listen, folks, if you're out on the lake, y'all ain't worth nothing. You're sorry, dog. I hope you're having half a time like I am, because, well, if you are, you better calm down. They're going to call the police. Listen, up next, we've got a mountain track for you from y'all know me, one of my favorite artists ever, and it's Eric Church. 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

1,000 Horses for you and Smoke right here in Mountain Country. 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Also, McKaysville, Copper Hill, Ella J, Murphy, you know what? Everywhere. Anyway, let's jump back into some music. Here's the latest for you from Spencer Hatcher and Turn This Town Into a Honky Tonk.

0: Michael Martin Murphy redoing Wildfire, getting some help from Cody Johnson. Absolutely. Man, I'm telling you what, that's a good song. That was actually by request. Appreciate that. Reba McEntire, Hurt Like That. John Party, Dirt On My Boots, the little bit of a remix. Trey Penley with Family Man and Spencer Hatcher. Turn This Town into a Honky Tonk. 6:21 is your Mountain Country time. Glad to have you along right here on, what's left of the drive home. Going to be here until 7. We do it every afternoon from, 3 until 7 right here in Mountain Country, Monday through Friday anyway. Now, up next, we've got Willie. That's right. He is still turning them out there, churning them out there. Brand new stuff from Willie Nelson. It's called Fly Away right here in Mountain Country up next.
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13: Mountain Country weather. Good Thursday afternoon, North Georgia. I hope this day is treating you wonderfully. Mostly sunny. Mother Nature is definitely behaving today. And highs this afternoon, very nice, in the low 80s. We'll have mostly clear to partly cloudy skies heading into tonight. I am Georgia meteorologist Holly Strano in the GMN Weather Center.

0: Tyler Hubbard and Land right here in Mountain Country. Now, before that, we had some Chris Young and Shaylin and one of us, Zylan, with Don't Need a Map and Willie Nelson, Fly Away. Coming up on 640, folks, that's, that's going to about do it for my time with you. I mean, I got about 20 more minutes, but you know what it is, because 7 o'clock gets here. I got other stuff to do, but you know what? That's okay. We're here for you 24/7. Now, in fact, with it being what time it is, it's time to go ahead and take us a quick peek at the Tri-State Community Calendar and see what's going on in the area. That being brought to you by our good friends down at the Riverwalk Shops in McKaysville. It says here the Union County Fire and Rescue is looking for volunteers to serve as firefighters and support personnel. Residents interested in making a difference in their community can apply at the headquarters station at 507 Shoe Factory Road or online at makemeafirefighter.org. Now, folks, that's just a little bit of stuff going on in and around here, and we are glad to be able to bring that information to you. Y'all get out there and get involved with some of this stuff. And you know what? Enhance the community. Live your best life with us right here in Mountain Country. Up next, we got the latest for you from Dan and Shay and my good buddy Jet Jurgensmeyer on the way in Mountain Country.
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my head in disbelief at all my self-inflicted grief. 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